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1: 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Don't you ever stop, long enough to start. 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